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1: So young, yeah, that you shouldn't have to do
2: well,
1: that.
2: Well, maybe you keep him and just get rid of everybody else. You know,
1: yeah, maybe.
2: That's what you try to do and say, we're just going to keep, you know, maybe Bain, maybe keep one other guy. I just think it's Wagner. He got hurt. You know, he got hurt last year. And that's kind of, I think, what sunk the magic a little bit. But I'm with you. They're a team that I, over the last couple of years, have expected to be much better than they are. It's really tied to Paolo because I think that's how good he is or how good he can be.
1: Yeah.
2: They just got bit by a little bit of bad injury luck last year.
1: And then quickly, the Detroit Pistons. You know, they had, I think they overachieved this year, to be honest with you. But they lost Duncan Robinson. And, you know, they're not going to let Jalen Duren go. But they need to add if they don't want to kind of fall behind. He's Matt Fontana. I'm Emmett Golden. This is Game Night. Coming up next, will LeBron make a return again to Cleveland? We'll discuss straight ahead.
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7: And to left field. 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
1: Which looks like a big zero, is playing some culinary school. My excitement rests with this. 228 days until first pitch. Yes, I will pull for the Dogs in other athletic endeavors, but my heart is with the Diamond Dogs. I hear you, Pat. Speaking of whom, what a great season. Cat with Dan Jackson winning the Golden Spikes Award. Well-deserved. I'm going to miss the senior leadership of this team. Those that endeavors me to the dog. Boom, what a great season. Cat with Dan Jackson winning the Golden Spikes Award. Well-deserved.

0: well deserved. I'm going to miss the senior leadership of this team, those that endeavors me to the dog. Boom, what a great season. Cat with Dan Jackson winning the Golden Spikes Award. Well deserved. I'm going to miss the senior leadership of this team, those that endeavors me to the dog. Chuck skits on YouTube. Take it easy, Pat in Ohio. P.S. DJ, hope to talk to you soon. Well, we love the emails, and I know Dr. Clay will appreciate the honoring the good morning to fill in the blank. Thank you, Pat. We do appreciate it. Do we have anyone else? This was a short one that came in at the end of the show yesterday. We didn't get to read it, but it's kind of funny.
1: You've got mail.
0: And then we'll get back to some of the others. This was from Micah in Elberton that said, hey, things I'm looking forward to with Major League Baseball in August, the Alan Jackson bobblehead night.
2: Yeah, man. Thank God it's no longer in your face all game long. They did rectify that.
0: You know, it's kind of funny. I turned it on last night. They were in like the third or fourth, maybe the fourth inning. And I was flipping through. Actually, I was kind of reading a book that I've been reading, and the game was on. Did they have any commercial? I didn't notice an Alan Jackson commercial. They may have. Yeah. I just didn't notice one.
2: Well, if they do, they probably do it once or twice a game now instead of every
0: once or twice an inning.
2: Between the innings, it was terrible. But here's what I figured out with Braves Vision. They are an up and starting entity. They use servers from other. Like basically think of like a mothership that acts as a server for Braves Vision that distributes Braves Vision to those subscribers. Other Major League Baseball teams kind of use that same server for their production.
0: Yeah.
2: And there are glitches sometimes. A couple nights ago, we were watching a Braves Vision game, and one of the commercials between the innings was this big old Cincinnati Reds love fest and a number you could call to get Cincinnati Reds season tickets day. It's like, there's a glitch.
0: That's not supposed to be there.
2: That was not supposed to be there. Like, I mean, a lot of things operate like that.
0: Yeah.
2: So the Braves Vision is very much up and coming. There's going to be some hiccups this year. One of them was the Alan Jackson commercial stuck in rotation. Imagine if we had one single commercial that like was catchy.
0: Oh, yeah.
2: But we played it every single time we went to break. Sometimes it just glitches like that.
0: No, I get it.
2: Like for the app, like we can't control the commercials on the app, right? 960 The Ref, me and you. We can't. Sometimes there could be some glitches where you'll hear Alan Jackson every single break. But
0: no, I get it.
2: But Braves Vision, I don't need Reds season tickets, but I appreciate the offer. Very, very nice. I know they're the closest ballpark to Truist Park, but that's not a day trip for me.
0: Logan, you want to take a break?
3: We still got a couple more
0: emails. We'll get to them on the other side. Plus, we'll get that song that we were talking about September.
2: I'm curious as to what that is. Ready to go already.
0: All right, it's 7:36.
4: That was really a productive segment.
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9: Working with Brad has been priceless. 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He's going to

0: Love it.
1: Do you know that I'm just like making the correlation and connection right now that that's Painted Black by the Rolling Stones?
0: Now that you know that, you're like, oh, that's awesome.
1: Yeah, I just think of that as a Redcoats thing. I've never once sat back and said, oh, they're doing the Rolling Stones again.
0: Here we go, Rolling Stones. By the way, since I'm on this page, let's
1: see. Are these like, it's like a soundboard?
0: These are like, yeah, it says, let's see.
1: Or is it a YouTube? Where are you getting these?
0: It's on a YouTube page.
1: You need to open a new video every song.
0: Yeah.
1: That's fine.
0: Look, these are the sounds that we love. Here's another one.

0: to one Michael Del Tufo and just switched his hat.
1: Oh.
0: Speaking of Mr. Del Tufo, I'm trying to see if he can get Rich Eisen Consulting to a World Cup game. He is a mixed master of sound for Fox, but can't get his friends in? Andrew Siciliano even spoke proper English when he said, ¿Dónde están los boletos? To the point, he's also the swag king, but hasn't gotten anyone any World Cup merch.
1: Mm-hmm.
0: By the way, TJ, did you get a ticket snub by Ashton? I saw him there today, but did you get a phone call, a text message, anything? Yeah, I got
1: great,
0: an
1: great point. Yeah, he's going to the World Cup matches in at Manny. Los Angeles Stadium, but I don't
2: great
1: see.
2: Great point. I mean, we don't go everywhere together.
1: Okay, okay, just thank you for the call, Manny.
0: All right,
1: El Paso.
0: Have a good one, guys. Love you guys. Bye-bye.
1: Manny. There it goes. Before we do what's more likely, Congo doesn't score again, and it's enough, or they don't score again, and this thing moves on to extra time.
3: I got to think England score. I think we're going extras and then PKs. They are just knocking. They're not even knocking. It's like Hodor at this point.
1: It's right. It's crazy. There's about 16-17 minutes, and then who knows how much extra time coming. We're after the second hydration break, or that's coming up. That's the we're after the second hydration break. We're post second hydration break.
3: Yeah, there's only 18 minutes and extra. Yeah, we're getting down to it.
1: Yeah. Oh my gosh.
3: Oh man.
1: All right. Do we want to do what's more likely here or after the break? Let's do it after the break.
3: Let's do that, and
1: we'll explore the studio space a little bit here. Let's do that. Meanwhile, I just want to, take some time here to help people affected by the Venezuela earthquakes. Your donation through redcross.org/ESPN enables the Red Cross to prepare for, respond to, and help people recover from this disaster. Again, redcross.org/ESPN, please, to donate there. 844-204-RICH, number to dial on the program. We come back, what's more likely, on a Wednesday here on the Rich Eisen Show. 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And we're still doing it every day, because the future isn't some far-off concept. 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
5: All night long, the Braves didn't get their second hit of the game until the seventh inning. They go 1-for-12 with runners in scoring position, also leave 11 on base. Just no highlights other than Ozzie Albies' sacrifice fly and RBI single, and that's all she wrote. The Braves now just 2.5 games up on the Philadelphia Phillies, who beat the Pirates last night. The Phillies are coming on very, very strong. Game 2 of this 3-game series with the Cardinals coming up tonight, 7:15. We'll have it for you right here on The Ref. USA Soccer in action in the World Cup tonight. Knockout round against Bosnia. That starts at 8 o'clock Eastern time. Game taking place in Santa Clara. 66 days until Georgia football. You get the top local and national sports stories every 20 minutes right here on Athens Voice of the Dogs. 960 The Ref and the 960 The Ref app.
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0: to the biggest brands that would make your television deals, that they would have said, listen, we're going to have to make an agreement. We'll play your season here, and we'll let you play ACC, but you're going to have to join our conference and share your television dollars. That never happened.
1: Exactly.
0: And now Notre Dame has the best deal possible, right? I mean, they get to tiptoe into the ACC for all the other sports. They don't have to split their NBC money with anyone, and they can play a pretty, for the most part, manageable schedule. And even the ACC would be manageable as well, because I don't think it's top to bottom as deep as the SEC when it comes to football, one through however many hella teams that they got in the ACC now. That was probably one of the biggest mistakes that Phillips and the ACC made, and it may be ultimately the undoing of that conference, coming down maybe 10 years down the road, 20 years down the road when those deals happen. I mean, remember, the Pac-10 at the time came about that close from landing Texas back in the day. And they didn't. The Longhorn Network got built, and they stayed in the Big 12. And so think about what would happen. So the butterfly effect of some of these conference expansion things are always fascinating to me. John, Swamp Dog, Dan, Mike, and others, we'll take your phone calls on the other side. Peter Burns in for Paul Feinbaum.
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13: A walk-off homer in the bottom of the 14th inning. What a night.
12: From opening day.
13: Hammer to left field. See you later. Mike Trout, how's that to start the season?
12: To the All-Star game.
13: Oh, my goodness. He crushed it. Giancarlo Stanton and the American League with one swing has tied it up.
14: 457-foot home run. How much fun was that?
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13: Judge back some more. Wait, we're going to be caught out of here. Mookie Betts, Shohei Ohtani.
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13: And the Dodgers have won it. Repeat champions for the first time in baseball in 25 years. The Dodgers are World Series champs.
12: 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Amber and Ian.
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